0: on The Odd Couple. 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
9: It's August 2023, a county government meeting in Pennsylvania's Lehigh Valley. A young woman, early 20s, steps up to the mic to speak.
10: My two-month-old son was happily drinking milk from his bottle when he quickly started choking, turned blue, and went limp. My boyfriend transported our son to the changing table as I grabbed an anti-choking device and my boyfriend began assembling it. Two pumps of the device and my son was conscious, gasping for air and coughing up milk.
9: They all went to the ER to make sure the baby was okay.
10: But upon arriving at Lehigh Valley Hospital, the diagnosis quickly became something so different.
9: One of the doctors had a theory.
10: She stated to my father and mother-in-law that we are young, first-time parents who got frustrated with our baby and violently shook him to make him stop crying. And a confession would only make things easier for us.
9: The parents were told to leave the hospital without their son, and he wouldn't come home for 7 whole months.
10: I'm a postpartum mom dealing with the grief and the trauma of my son being ripped from my arms. And I'm a mom who lost everything in less than 24 hours due to one doctor's misdiagnosis. Enough is enough.
9: And then the next person speaks, and the next one. The stories they tell form a pattern of parents walking into a Lehigh Valley hospital to get help for a child, only to leave without them. And the same doctor's name kept coming up again and again. A pediatrician.
11: I ask you, what kind of doctor does this?
9: That's what I wanted to know too. From Serial Productions and the New York Times, I'm Diane Neary, and this is The Preventionist. A story about a doctor and the rise of a powerful field of pediatric medicine.
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4: There was a murder in Central Ohio that many people still don't want to talk about. The man who committed that crime once sat on death row, but now he's on the run. His name is Lester Eubanks. Lester didn't tunnel out of prison or scale a stone wall. On a December morning in 1973, he and a small group of inmates were granted permission to walk outside prison walls. His handcuffs were taken off. He changed into civilian clothing, and he and three others were driven to a local mall. They were told they could wander the stores and were asked to return to a designated meeting spot. Hours later, all the inmates came back, except Lester Eubanks, and he hasn't been seen since.
5: He had a full plan. The guy had a plan.
6: I was just astounded that this could actually happen.
4: There were many years when it seemed like no one was even looking for Lester. But recently, his whereabouts have become the focus of the U.S. Marshals Service, the federal agents who track fugitives. The case is testing the marshals.
5: Those nine lives are running out, and we're going to catch up with Lester.
4: And is being urged on by those hurt most by Lester's crime.
7: He's had enough free time. He confessed to the crime, and his time is up.
4: I'm Sunny Hostin with ABC News. Over the past year, a team from the ABC News investigative unit joined the search for Lester Eubanks. They uncovered new leads, possible sightings, and at every turn found resistance from those who want Lester Eubanks to be forgotten. What they've uncovered is a case that's about more than murder. It's about family loyalty, a life on the run, and a first-hand look at how the U.S. Marshals are trying to solve one of the oldest fugitive cases in American history. Now they may be closer than ever. From ABC News.
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1: Well-dressed hobo.
0: The football story of the offseason you didn't know you needed, but you're getting. Coming up in about 10 minutes. But big news over the weekend. Shohei Ohtani not going to pitch for the Dodgers. Knee injury still too dicey for him.
2: Mm-hmm.
0: And it's not known when he's going to return to pitch. And we have talked about this. So to give you something new, right? I've said for a while, he's got to close.
2: We've done this for 2 years. Right?
0: Because his body is showing you that it can only go so far pitching. And every fifth day, six innings, whatever it is, he can't do it. So you're just throwing him out there until he gets hurt. Right. But to give you something new on it, right? Because he could close. It's a little bit more difficult. It's a little bit more, but it's not impossible. It's not, oh, we can't close because all that. Yes, you lose a spot in the batting order. What do? When the pitcher comes up, you pinch hit for him. It's like we did for hundreds of years before the DH came in. It's
2: not
0: impossible.
2: All those National League managers were geniuses.
0: It's not impossible.
2: Then I gave them that blackjack card that I bought for $1.99 at a Vegas casino, and they figured it out.
0: Pitching spot comes up, you pinch hit for him. It

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3: On the night before Halloween in 1975, 15-year-old Martha Moxley was murdered in the Tony Bellhaven neighborhood of Greenwich, Connecticut. She was rich and beautiful and loved by all who knew her. For decades, despite intense media scrutiny, police failed to make an arrest. In 2000, 25 years after Martha's murder, her one-time neighbor, Michael Skakel, was arrested. He'd been 15, like her, at the time of the crime. He was also a cousin of the Kennedys.
4: A teenage neighbor and friend of Martha Moxley.
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3: 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I read the articles. Of course Michael Skakel killed his next-door neighbor Martha Moxley. He beat her to death with a golf club. I knew it. And if you followed the case like I did, I bet you knew it too. My name is Andrew Goldman. I've been a journalist for 30 years. I got involved in this case in 2015. But here's the thing. Once this story got its hooks in me, it wouldn't let me go. 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

0: thinks, I'm young, I'm invincible, I'm never going to do anything. And I get it, because everybody feels that way. You're supposed to feel that way when you're young. But when you're an NFL player, the rules are a little bit different, man. They're a little bit different. You need people around you that are looking out for your best interests and can get you away from bad ideas. I don't know that Cam Scadaboo is going to get away from bad ideas. Right? This is the second time he's done it, and John Harbaugh's kind of laughed it off, going, hey, no more backflips, Cam. But I got to think at some point, outside of the limelight, outside of the spotlight, it's going to be, dude, you start doing that. We're putting clauses in your contract, and you're an important guy here, but you can't do this. And I want him to understand that, dude, there's a reason. You know this, right? You know why this is a bad idea. Do you really not understand why this is a bad idea? Because that's my biggest thing, is that how long is he really going to be in the league? If he doesn't get it, how long until he does something stupid and all of a sudden, oh, guess what? Now I'm out for the rest of the season, right? Or I'm out. I made this injury worse than it is. Like, you understand that, right?
1: Well, I think there's something to be said for the fact that you have a big conference room there at the Giants facility, right? Take your quarterback, because you got him too. I saw him on the pregame to everything yesterday, Mr. Jackson Dart, and you take Cam Scadaboo, and you have to have the intervention. If you're the GM, you're the training staff, you're John Harbaugh. Now, of course, I immediately go to the over-under. 7.5 wins for your New York football Giants. According to a quick search, some 94% of the betting handle, BetMGM, is on the over for that.
0: Okay.
1: Malik Nabers is still getting his knee worked on,
0: mm-hmm.
1: right? He had to have cleanup, and he ain't going to be available to start the season. Jackson Dart, your quarterback, and you got Scadaboo coming off a big injury. 7.5 wins? Really? I fade the public on this one in a big, big way. His belief in Harbaugh, he ain't Baltimore anymore.
0: They have a lot of great weapons, but as you see, a lot of it hinges on Nabers coming back, which we don't know when he's going to be back, and Scadaboo coming back and being healthy, and it's a thing, man.
1: Well, I know he might be walking around the facilities singing, I gotta be me, and running through there. And to some degree, that's right. I mean, because if a guy plays with reckless abandon, that's what we've seen from Dart, and certainly we've seen it from Scadaboo. He's the human version of the juggernaut right now, right? If we want to bring our Marvel universe in, he's going to try to run through you. That knee's got to be sound. And you know you have a short shelf life, right? We watched it take a generation back. Madden cover boy, who am I thinking of? Peyton Hillis. Same thing. I'll run through you. Yeah. I'll run straight up, but know that you're going to have a short shelf life as a productive / dominant NFL player. And we know that life is pretty short anyway. Why are you going out of your way to shorten it even more?
0: You got Harbaugh, you got Jackson Dart saying, I'm going to run and do and play recklessly, and Scadaboo, I'm going to do these backflips. Like,
1: oh. How many blue tents are you allowed on a sideline?
0: He's going to be
1: looking like a little city over there.
0: He's going to be eating a candy dish of Tums every day with these guys. Just
1: delicious.
0: Watch. Exit out by the Fresca, exit Swollen Dome. Coming up next, we get back into the biggest, most surprising story of the day in sports. Jason and Mike, Fox.
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7: 1971. It was a simpler time, a groovy time. Soul Train. train had just started chugging along. Everyone had a lava lamp for some reason. Weebles started to wobble, but as we all know, they don't fall down.
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7: Across the country, people were speaking up. And the more they did, the more they learned about the hidden underbelly of the most powerful law enforcement agency in the land. I'm Ed Helms, host of Snafu, Season 2, Medburg. The story of a daring heist that exposed J. Edgar Hoover's epic FBI snafu. 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
16: Here's something pretty disturbing I discovered while researching this podcast. This is what it actually says on the Los Angeles Police Department website. The site states that the Adult Missing Persons Unit investigates 3,200 cases a month, and 70% of those missing people are found or returned voluntarily within 2 or 3 days. It goes on to explain, and I quote here, since being a missing person is not a crime, police are given a very limited role while conducting these types of investigations. At the bottom of the webpage, it gets more disturbing. There's a section titled, What If They Never Returned? And here's the official police advice. In such situations, you may want to enlist the services of a private investigator to assist in your search. If you can't afford a PI, the police elaborate, quote, another option would be to contact the Salvation Army, which has a missing persons locator program. There is not a single sentence on the LAPD website that would lead a loved one of a missing person to have any faith that the police would properly investigate it. What the LAPD is basically saying is, if someone you love goes missing, don't overreact. They'll probably turn up, unless they don't, in which case you should get someone besides the police to look into it. All this is my way of saying, if the police took missing persons cases as seriously as they do, say, bank robberies, I wouldn't have had to do this podcast in the first place and end up chasing a violent criminal halfway around the country. I'm Neil Strauss. And you can hear the full story of To Live and Die in L.A.
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18: What you need to know.
19: The Detroit Tigers are taking an 8-5 lead to the bottom of the 10th inning at the Cubs. Mariners now up 7-0 on the Reds. Top of the 8th, Cal Raleigh with a grand slam. Houston's Jeremy Pena with a grand slam tonight in the win over Miami 8-5. Two home runs for Yordan Alvarez. He has 33. Miami's lost 7 straight. Milwaukee beat the Mets and Freddie Peralta exited Milwaukee 8-3. The Brewers now have the best record in the majors because the Dodgers lost 10-7 at Philadelphia. Boston won its 14th game in a row, 6-5 over Baltimore with a solo homer bottom of the 8th. Baltimore had won 7 straight. Yankees and Tampa Bay each won. Cleveland 13-4 over Minnesota. The Guardians hit 7 home runs in the first 7 innings. In the WNBA, New York was an overtime winner at Dallas, 99-98. Alex Palou won the IndyCar race in Nashville. That event was rained out on Sunday. I'm Steve DeSager.
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0: not a great amount for a while, and you did a great job. For those who don't know, Jay Scoop, you swear you didn't use AI with, you were the music producer behind Marcel and Brooklyn's win. He won the vote of the studio, and you were behind that. You, no AI, right? People are accusing you of illegal activity. That did not happen.
1: 100%, and I will even prove it in the future. We did a couple of Zoom meetings, and essentially I had the 36 lines that we were going over, and I had to have them go over it like a billion times. I showed you, actually, I sent you the video of all the stems that I had on my Logic Pro X that I had to go through and try to find the ones that would work. And I have a really awesome bunch of bloopers or outtakes. I mean, obviously, you know, from listening to Marcel's calls, you would understand that probably 95% of what he did was bloopers.
0: Absolutely.
2: So good.
0: It was amazing. Marcel's never sounded better, and you ended up winning it. Tremendous work yet again by Jay Scoop and his team. Just an awesome performance.
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7: 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A black man from the projects comes forward with information about the case.
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7: Behind bars, Lee finds an unlikely ally in his cellie, Robert. The pair are like chalk and cheese. There's no way their paths would ever cross on the outside. But as a fellow inmate, Robert sees through the lies and vows to do the unthinkable. Clear Lee's name.
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2: 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And I said, no, I don't have guns here in Venezuela.
18: 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They ask me, you want to be with your husband? Yes.
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23: The Red Sox won their 14th straight game, 6-5 over Baltimore, which had won 7 in a row. Tampa Bay ended a 5-game losing streak, winning at Toronto 7-1. Yankees over Pittsburgh 8-5, 2 homers for Jazz Chisholm. Cleveland hit 7 home runs in the first 7 innings and defeated Minnesota 13-4. The White Sox won again 10-3 at Texas. Milwaukee defeated the Mets and Freddie Peralta 8-3. Philadelphia held on to down the Dodgers 10-7. Seattle 8-0 over Cincinnati. The Mariners now alone and first in the AL West. Cal Raleigh with a grand slam. Houston sent Miami to a 7th straight loss, 8-5. 2 more homers for Yordan Alvarez. He has 33. The Angels, with 2 runs in the bottom of the 9th, edged the Cardinals 3-2. WNBA, New York over Dallas in overtime. Minnesota won a close one, 105-102 at Seattle. Alex Palou took the IndyCar race at Nashville. I'm Steve DeSager.
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1: How do you know how to hunt those girls down? 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
0: Another behind the closed door of a middle school office.
2: And he would tell me that he was going to adopt me out of foster care so that I could live with him and we could be together and not have to hide.
0: They say it happened over 18 years at least 4 different schools at the hands of the same 2 men, Ronnie and Donnie Stoner. Those men, trusted educators, football coaches, and twins, are now facing more than 50 charges related to alleged child sex abuse. So why did it take so long? This is a story about a group of women who say they survived the abuse, who took matters into their own hands, and are still fighting for the girls they used to be.
3: 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No one ever came forward.
0: They're telling their story in a new season of Dig, coming soon from the Kentucky Center for Investigative Reporting.
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0: Some more activity out on the roads this morning on Highway 27 in your north and southbound lanes of Morgan Street. You're slowing down there a tad bit, getting towards Lafayette Parkway, and also keeping an eye on some congestion now over on Highway 29 eastbound, getting past I-85 towards Callaway Church Road. I'm Zach Rizzle with Total Traffic.
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7: You know, America's produced like lots and lots of stuff. Just piles of stuff. The fact of the matter is all day long, every day, there are warehouses full of stuff getting just pushed off a cliff. All day, every day.
5: That's Ian Nagoski, who runs the Canary Records label.
7: A friend of mine said that what he loves is being the guy standing at the edge of the cliff, waving his arms, going, wait, no, let me look at those first before you throw them away. I think there might be some good stuff in there. I think there might be some stories. I don't think we should throw all those away yet.
5: 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A bizarre tale of two infamous New Yorkers.
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14: The Boston Red Sox have won 14 games in a row after edging Baltimore 6-5 with a solo homer bottom of the eighth. The O's, who had won seven straight, committed four throwing errors. Yankees and Tampa Bay each won. Cleveland hit seven home runs and downed Minnesota 13-4. The White Sox won again 10-3 at Texas. Milwaukee now has the best record in the majors. It's 63-37 after a win over the Mets and Freddie Peralta 8-3. Philadelphia held on to beat the Dodgers 10-7. Detroit won in 10 innings at the Cubs 8-6. Houston's Yordan Alvarez hit two more homers. He has 33. Houston sent Miami to a seventh straight loss 8-5. Seattle's alone in first in the AL West now after shutting out the Reds 8-0. Cal Raleigh a grand slam. And the Angels, with two runs in the bottom of the ninth, beat the Cardinals 3-2. I'm Steve DeSager.
15: You know what time it is?
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16: 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Here's Brady Quinn, LeVar Arrington, and Jonas Knox.

0: Well, hey there, Georgia friends. I hope you're having a fabulous start to your Saturday. Partly cloudy skies and a stray shower or thunderstorm also a possibility today. We will end up in the low 90s for highs later this afternoon. I hope your morning is just terrific. Enjoy. Ease on into Saturday. I am Georgia meteorologist Holly Strano in the GNN Weather Center.
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6: Just before midnight on Saturday, February 19th, 2005, Danielle Imbo and her friend Richard Patrone left a crowded Philadelphia bar. 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
7: It does not make sense. 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
6: Was it an accident? Or were they murdered?
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6: Those same questions frustrated law enforcement. The FBI called it murder for hire.
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10: Both of them weren't the target. One of them was the target. The other one was wrong place, wrong time.
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9: It was definitely murder for hire for Danielle, not for Richard.
7: You're right, it could be. But it also could be something your son did too.
9: 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No one.
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6: What happened to Danielle and Richard?
11: I think that whatever happened to my dad and Danielle was planned and orchestrated and thought out.
6: I'm Andrea Gunning. In this series, I dig into my own investigation to find answers for the families and get justice for Richard and Danielle.
7: I just want some peace for my sister's soul and I want some peace for my mother.
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0: little bit of congestion for you this morning. Coming in from the west on Highway 29 eastbound, slowing down there, passing Panther Way towards Morgan Street, and also taking a look at your delays now over on Martha Berry Highway in your north and southbound lanes, passing South Davis Road towards I-85. I'm Zach Rizzo with Total Traffic.
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5: Chicago, 1989.
6: White victim, female, pretty, wealthy.
5: A white woman's murder shocks the city. A black man from the projects comes forward with information about the case.
7: He says the police are his friends.
5: But out of nowhere, he goes from star witness to prime suspect.
7: And then that's it. They turn on him.
5: The system is hungry for a conviction. Lee Harris is sentenced to 90 years.
8: I get 90 years for killing somebody I have never seen.
5: Behind bars, Lee finds an unlikely ally in his cellie, Robert. The pair are like chalk and cheese. There's no way their paths would ever cross on the outside. But as a fellow inmate, Robert sees through the lies and vows to do the unthinkable. Clear Lee's name.
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6: LeBron James will keep the NBA waiting. His agent, Rich Paul, says there's no timetable or rush for James to pick his next team. ESPN reports it's down to three teams, the Cavs, Heat, or Sixers. Michigan is looking for a new athletic director, Ward Manuel, to leave the school at the end of the year after some recent scandals within the Wolverine Athletic Department. And the Red Sox remain baseball's hottest team, winning their 14th straight 6-5 over Baltimore. I'm Matt McCoy.
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0: we brought up running backs. I got to know, what is the Mount Rushmore of running backs?
1: I think it's open to interpretation, depending on how old you are. You see clips of Jim Brown. Jim Brown was feared, and he was the best athlete on the field. So he would be there. Barry Sanders, I mean, there's way too many to just throw four up there and say, that's it. Yeah, Marvin.
2: Right now, is Adrian Peterson the last all-time great that we've seen? As far as he's a first ballot, no doubt, 2,000 yards, 1,800 yards, year in and year out type of guy.
1: Yeah, but he bounced around a little bit, had drama attached to him.
2: Oh, I know. I'm just talking about the peak.
1: Yeah. I mean, Derrick Henry is getting there. He's getting there. Yeah, Paulie.
3: Going back to Adrian Peterson, his career kind of is a bit disappointing for some people. He missed over 35 games for injury, but also suspension, other reasons. And with his rushing rate per game, he could have been the all-time rushing leader.
1: We'll remember him, too. He was the commissioner's exempt list, too.
3: Yep.
1: Right? Yeah, Dill.
4: He'll be the last running back to win MVP, right? Almost undoubtedly.
1: Man. Saquon.
2: Offensive player of the year.
1: Yeah, that's right. That's right. Drew Brees will come your way next hour, and we'll talk football fields. Yes, we're talking grass. 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

Well, hey there, Georgia friends. I hope you're having a fabulous start to your Saturday. Partly cloudy skies and a stray shower or thunderstorm also upon

0: possibility today. We will end up in the low 90s for highs later this afternoon. I hope your morning is just terrific. Enjoy. Ease on into Saturday. I am Georgia meteorologist Holly Strano in the GNN Weather Center.
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5: 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You're out, you're about, but you want your Dan Patrick. 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

0: And I was, he kept using the word, it's in compliance. And I was waiting for you to say, in compliance for who? In compliance for your standards, for the money that owners are willing to spend? Because as far as the NBA players are concerned, Nick, do you go out there and put a helmet on and jump off the back of a car and land on your head? Then you would know what compliance is.
1: Yeah. But let me see how important this is to the players with the collective bargaining agreement. If you want to fight for this, you're going to have to trade something for this. That'll tell you a lot. 18-game schedule. You guys want it? Okay. You want something from the owners. You want to, you know, grass football fields? You're going to have to give something up in return. That's the way it works. I believe Drew Brees will join us sometime next hour. In fact, he'll join us in about 10 minutes from now. Final hour, Tuesday. I'm in the confessional right after this. 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
2: 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No official update on her condition just yet, but Reese was spotted in good spirits post-game with ice on her left knee. 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
2: 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The end. 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
3: This is in German. Do not buy unless you speak German. As you can tell from this review, I speak English and not German.
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1: And some pretty useless tips.
0: Oh, it has wall-to-wall profanity and vulgar language.
4: Can't you just make a movie about mobsters where they don't swear?
0: We'll uncover some startling truths. September 11th was still more than a week away.
4: He claiming Mr. Rogers had something to do with 9/11?
3: I think he's not claiming it. I think he's about to prove it, Greg.
0: We'll go on a journey of self-discovery.
4: Night of the Comet is one of the greatest movies.
3: Yeah. Well,
4: no, it's not, but... I immediately back off this.
0: And confront our own shameful opinions.
4: Why should the pros who get, at least they get paid for it? I want to do this for free. Like, my opinion on, what was that band that I really got out in front of?
0: The New Radicals.
4: The New Radicals. Yeah, I was like, I think this guy's the next Stevie Wonder.
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4: Yeah, use Bing.
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4: Let me Bing it.
3: Yeah, I'm going to Bing this.
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0: Well, hey there, Georgia friends. I hope you're having a fabulous start to your Saturday. Partly cloudy skies and a stray shower or thunderstorm, also a possibility today. We will end up in the low 90s for highs later this afternoon. I hope your morning is just terrific. Enjoy. Ease on into Saturday. I am Georgia meteorologist Holly Strano in the GNN Weather Center.
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3: Hey, this is Jamie Loftus, and this is my new weekly show, 16th Minute of Fame, the podcast where every episode I take a closer look at an internet character of the day. Who were they? What made them so notorious? How did the internet, or sometimes the algorithm, choose them? And what does a person do when they're suddenly confronted with more attention than the human psyche can handle? Take The Dress, a story that went uber viral in early 2015 in spite of being, well, kind of a boring optical illusion. A mother of the bride in Scotland took a picture of a dress she was thinking about wearing to her daughter's wedding. But she saw the dress as blue with black lace, and her daughter saw it as white with gold lace. One BuzzFeed post later, every single person on the internet was talking about the dress. But to me, the dress is a story about the last couple of months when the internet was still sort of fun. It was shortly before the stories that spread across the internet stopped being driven by exploited millennials with useless arts degrees and started being decided by algorithms hell-bent on growing internet usership at all costs. And on a long enough timeline, the story of the dress is one entangled with a beautiful

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8: America's produced like lots and lots of stuff. Just piles of stuff. The fact of the matter is all day long, every day, there are warehouses full of stuff getting just pushed off a cliff. 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
6: Betsy Ann Nagoski, who runs the Canary Records label.
8: A friend of mine said that what he loves is being the guy standing at the edge of the cliff, waving his arms, going, wait, no, let me look at those first before you throw them away. I think there might be some good stuff in there. I think there might be some stories. I don't think we should throw all those away yet.
6: We have a season, 10 episodes of stories from that realm, of things that were just barely saved, and in some cases, not saved at all. A bizarre tale of two infamous New Yorkers.
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14: The beat goes on for the Red Sox, who have now got 14 straight wins in their pocket, the longest franchise winning streak since 1946. They host Baltimore again tonight. Pulling no punches, appearing before reporters at SEC Media Day, new Kentucky football coach Will Zeeshan. Rich Paul said Monday on the latest edition of his podcast, there's no timeline for the King right now, and that teams don't have to do any more to state their cases. That's sports. I'm Frank Arity.
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16: So when LeBron says I could score when I'm like 65, I think he probably could. Messi's 39 years old. Why couldn't he play at the next World Cup? You don't think when he's 43 years old, Messi couldn't score goals at the World Cup?
13: A new day in The Herd starts now.
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0: Well, hey there, Georgia friends. I hope you're having a fabulous start to your Saturday. Partly cloudy skies and a stray shower or thunderstorm, also a possibility today. We will end up in the low 90s for highs later this afternoon. I hope your morning is just terrific. Enjoy. Ease on into Saturday. I am Georgia meteorologist Holly Strano in the GNN Weather Center.
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3: Charges laid by L.A. police against O.J. Simpson in connection with the brutal slaying of his ex-wife Nicole and 25-year-old Ron
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4: 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You must acquit.
5: We, the jury, find the defendant, Orenthal James Simpson, not guilty of the crime of murder.
6: Dear Mr. Simpson, hello. It's me, Kim, Ron Goldman's sister. I'm sure it's really weird to be getting a letter from me, but for years, I've listened to what everybody else has to say about you. 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
12: So you guys know I love to gamble on sports. Obviously, college football, NFL are two really big ones. And in the NFL, one huge thing along with the college football is continuity. That matters, what you bring back year to year. If you got a new OC, three new offensive linemen, listen, it's going to be a tall order, okay? Seattle, be careful. New OC, we'll see. I don't think it's going to be as smooth as everyone else thinks. So when you apply that logic to the U.S. men's national soccer team, you absolutely need Pochettino to come back, sign that contract this week. Let's announce it. Let's get the ball rolling, right? As others have said on the show, Kobe Jones, JP Della Camera, he didn't have that much time with this U.S. team, about a year, a little over a year. And you can't really instill a culture and develop a brand that quickly. You've got to figure out what you got, figure out if the pieces fit, what formation you want to use, all that fun stuff. And I feel like if Pochettino signs, I think it's all systems go. I will not be worried about us qualifying for 2030. Remember, we had a free pass in this World Cup. 2018, we didn't even qualify, guys. That was kind of devastating, okay? 2022, we did qualify in Qatar. And, you know, someone smart brought up in our morning meeting, like, we need like a baseline standard. And they reminded me of back in the day when I was old, or when I was a young guy, now I'm old. We had this thing called like the Presidential Fitness Award in PE. And I know you guys know what I'm talking about. You had to do certain things. You had sit-ups. You had push-ups. You had stretching. You had the mile run. And famously, you had the rope climb. You knew when you went into PE that day and you saw the ropes hanging from the ceiling, shoot, this is a tough one. Now, I personally loved the rope climb. Shocker. I wasn't a huge guy. And so climbing the ropes was easy. The biggest kids in the class always struggled to climb the rope. They might have been strong, but they're tall. Their bodies were awkward. It was a tough one. So I think when you apply like something like the Presidential Fitness Award, we need a baseline for what we want to be as a soccer country. Gone are the days of us being a scrappy underdog. Oh, the plucky U.S., maybe they'll have a chance. We're not sneaking up on anybody, guys. It's just not happening. We have more players playing internationally than ever before. And yes, a bunch of them are on benches or reserves in the EPL or Italy or the Bundesliga. Like, bottom line is we have a lot of guys playing at high levels around the world. So we're not sneaking up on anybody. But as we saw against Belgium, can we go toe-to-toe with the best in the world, the European countries, the way we play soccer at this cup? And I think the answer is pretty clearly no. We're seeing glimpses of it, but we're not quite there. And so Pochettino, if they're able to lock him up, and if you guys remember 2022 Qatar, I had a pretty good source close to the team who was telling me about the Gio Reyna stuff unraveling, and I went, you know, public with it, and of course the people were not happy, but it ended up being accurate. I'm hearing now it's 60-40, he's coming back, which I feel good about. Okay, I think Pochettino is going to come back. The question is, what's taken so long and why isn't he 100%? And we talked about this with Kobe Jones. Here's what he had to say earlier.
4: We have to remember he was only with this U.S. team for a little over a year, as opposed to most coaches get a full cycle of the 4 years to really learn the entirety of the team. So for me, it'll be interesting to see if he does decide to stay with the U.S. rather than going back to that club situation, which is completely different. Pochettino seems to be someone that likes to be very involved constantly, and that's a club coaching position. So the big question is he going to want to have those extended downtime moments?
12: So Pochettino essentially showed up to the kitchen as the cook. He was handed the all the ingredients and everything like 45 minutes before a major meal, and he had to just make the best that he could, and he did a damn good job. The question is, now with ample time to prepare, he gets to order all the ingredients and the meats and the cuts and everything. He is in total control. With that much time, what can he do with this U.S. soccer team? I'll be honest, I'm of the belief he's sitting back saying, ain't no positions guaranteed anywhere, guys. Sorry, Pulisic, you're the man, you're Captain America, all that. You have to fight for your spot. And I kind of sort of love that. Everybody's got to earn it. So U.S. soccer, it was a good showing. I think we got to do better in 2030. All right, coming up next, folks, you know who the real winners in the LeBron sweepstakes are, right? The team's not involved.
13: 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The workout gets done because it's on the schedule. 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
4: A preliminary hearing for singer David starts today.
5: The hearing's expected to last 3 to 7 days. Prosecutors will present their evidence and testimony before a judge decides if there is enough evidence for a trial. The singer, whose real name is David Burke, is accused of murdering 14-year-old Celeste Rivas Hernandez. Last year, her remains were found in the trunk of Burke's Tesla as it was being held at a tow yard in Hollywood. Prosecutors say Burke met the teen on social media and had a sexual relationship with her for several years. They claim he killed her after she threatened to expose their relationship and ruin his music career. I'm Tammy Trujillo.
4: Good news for fans of Phil Collins. He may be making some new music soon.
6: During an appearance on the Soda Jerker on Songwriting podcast, the singer said he has some things that are finished. He added he has a lot of ideas, but he hasn't approached them due to health issues. Despite the setbacks, Collins says he has a studio in his basement and he's no longer avoiding it. The singer's last album, Going Back, was released in 2010. I'm Mark Mayfield.
7: Told you there's no fixing me, 'cause everybody's already tried.
4: And Darius Rucker may be ready to call it a career. The former frontman for Hootie and the Blowfish turned country singer told the Dan Patrick Show he still likes making music, but he'd like to retire in about 2 years. That's entertainment. I'm Daria Albinger.
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9: The beat goes on for the Red Sox, who have now got 14 straight wins in their pocket, the longest franchise winning streak since 1946. They host Baltimore again tonight. Pulling no punches, appearing before reporters at SEC Media Day, new Kentucky football coach Will Stein, who was asked why he thought he could win big with the Wildcats.
10: This is going to sound like really, I think because of me, to be honest. I think I know what it takes. I've seen it at the highest levels. I know what it takes to recruit at this level. And you just got to believe, man. You just got to put the ball down and play.
9: Stein spent the last three seasons as offensive coordinator and quarterbacks coach at Oregon. LeBron James' agent says his client will not be rushed into making a decision on his next destination. Rich Paul said Monday on the latest edition of his podcast, there's no timeline for the King right now, and that teams don't have to do any more to state their cases. That's sports. I'm Frank Arity.
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11: Play that back. Wait a minute. So when LeBron says, I could score when I'm like 65, I think he probably could. Messi's 39 years old. Why couldn't he play at the next World Cup? You don't think when he's 43 years old, Messi couldn't score goals at the World Cup?
8: A new day in The Herd starts now. 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
8: Here's Jason McIntyre.
11: Hour number three here on The Herd. It's me, Jason McIntyre, in for Colin Cowherd. It's late.

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6: A white woman's murder shocks the city. A black man from the projects comes forward with information about the case.
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6: But out of nowhere, he goes from star witness to prime suspect.
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6: 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Lee Harris is sentenced to 90 years.
9: I get 90 years for killing somebody I have never seen.
6: Behind bars, Lee finds an unlikely ally in his cellie, Robert. The pair are like chalk and cheese. There's no way their paths would ever cross on the outside. But as a fellow inmate, Robert sees through the lies and vows to do the unthinkable. Clear Lee's name.
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16: What you need to know. NFL training camps are just right around the corner. The Cardinals report to camp on Wednesday, but there's still no contract that has been signed with starting quarterback Jacoby Brissett. According to NFL Network's Ian Rappaport, both sides have been actively negotiating for the last month and agree Brissett is due a raise. The Miami Dolphins and linebacker Jordan Brooks have agreed to a three-year, $51.3 million extension. Brooks coming off a year as an all-pro, posting a league-leading 183 tackles. The Panthers announced two starters, tackle Taylor Morton and cornerback J.C. Horn, will start on the non-football injury list and miss the start of camp. Morton was diagnosed with a blood clot in his lung. He's going to miss part of the regular season. And in golf, the Asian Tour announced a strategic partnership with the PGA and the DP World Tour in Europe, which will establish a path for Asian Tour members to join the European circuits. The move also continues to isolate LIV Golf, who had a relationship with the Asian Tour since 2022. I'm Chris Perfett.
17: You want winners? He went 0-for-14 picking bowl games.
18: God bless football.
17: You want hot takes? He said Patrick Mahomes would be a disaster.
18: Really?
17: You want baseball news? He doesn't even know who Kyle Tucker is.
18: Oh, okay.
17: In his personal record book, Kevin Durant hasn't won a ring yet.
18: I'm just telling you that's what he's doing.
17: You're listening to the man who made falling upwards an art form. It's crazy.

0: Good afternoon. Traffic looks good on the interstates. Headed out on 85 and 185. You're in good shape in both directions. And in Troup County, no reports of any major accident stalls or delays. I'm Art Madman Merring with your total traffic.
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6: Lionel Messi and Rodrigo De Paul will reportedly miss the next two Inter-Miami games and will likely miss the MLS All-Star game coming off of the World Cup. A new contract for Dolphins All-Pro linebacker Jordan Brooks, a three-year extension worth $51 million. An eight-year $54 million extension for Utah Mammoth defenseman John Marino. He helped the team make the postseason for the first time since relocating from Arizona. I'm Frank Aaron.
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12: The Miami Dolphins and linebacker Jordan Brooks have agreed to a three-year, $51.3 million extension to his contract. Brooks is coming off his first year as an all-pro, and he posted a league-leading 183 tackles last season. The Jets unveiled a new alternate white and helmet combo for the upcoming season. Training camp is just right around the corner. The Arizona Cardinals report on Wednesday, but there's still no contract signed between the team and starting quarterback Jacoby Brissett. According to NFL Network's Ian Rapoport, both sides have been actively negotiating for the last several months and agree Brissett is due a raise. The Panthers announced that two starters, tackle Taylor Morton and cornerback J.C. Horn, will start on the NFI list and miss the start of camp. Morton was diagnosed with a blood clot in his lung. He's going to miss part of the regular season as well. And the Yankees and Pirates are officially rained out. They'll play a day-night doubleheader on Wednesday. I'm Chris Perfett.
13: Portions of the show are recorded. You want winners? He went 0 for 14 picking bowl games.
14: God bless football.
13: You want hot takes? He said Patrick Mahomes would be a disaster.
14: Really?
13: You want baseball news? He doesn't even know who Kyle Tucker is.
14: Oh, okay.
13: In his personal record book, Kevin Durant hasn't won a ring yet.
14: I'm just telling you that's what he's doing.
13: You're listening to the man who made falling upwards an art form.
14: It's crazy.
13: This is Stu Gotts and Company, live.
15: Job, hauling items for the mob.
14: We'll get to who won the trade in just a second. There was a trade, therefore we have to play who won the trade. But Izzy and I were laughing during the break because I walked outside and on the television screen, one of the TV screens, there was a news report that said Point Break, one of my favorite movies of all time. Patrick Swayze, Keanu Reeves.

0: Welcome to Tuesday, Georgia friends. Good morning to you. Partly to mostly cloudy skies is the plan. And yes, again, I'm not going to be ruling out a stray shower or thunderstorm. Highs for later this afternoon. We're going to zip on right back into those low 90s. I hope your morning treats you well. I'm Georgia meteorologist Holly Strano in the GNN Weather Center.
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Good afternoon. Traffic's looking pretty good around Troup County and LaGrange this afternoon. No reports of any major accident stalls or delays. Things a little busy right there around the intersection of Hamilton and Whitesville Road there at Morgan Street. But overall, you're in good shape if you're headed out to the interstate. I'm our Dan Van Maren with your total traffic. Got it.

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1: Imagine you're struggling with back pain for months. No one can tell you what's wrong. Then you find a doctor.
2: 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And, you know, those are magic words. 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
1: You trust he'll take care of your problem.
3: Nothing but good reports and a list of accolades that were two pages long.
4: When you talk to him, he's engaging. He seems very intelligent. He's witty. He's charming.
5: He'd always talk about, "I'm going to be a doctor."
4: But he has this dark side that he likes to keep separate and hidden from everybody else.
1: This is a story about 33 patients who put their trust in a prominent surgeon in Dallas.
6: State your full name for the record.
7: Christopher Daniel Dunch.
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13: To a three-year, $51 million extension. Brooke is coming off his first year as an All-Pro. He posted a league-leading 183 tackles last season. The Dolphins have added rookie wide receiver Chris Bell to the NFI list. He's still recovering from an ACL he tore playing for Louisville. Browns have signed former Broncos cornerback Damari Mathis. The Panthers announced that two starters, tackle Taylor Morton and cornerback J.C. Horn, will start on the NFI list. Morton was diagnosed with a blood clot in his lung back in June. He's going to miss part of the regular season as well. Camps just around the corner for the Cardinals, but still no contract between the team and quarterback Jacoby Brissett. According to NFL Network's Ian Rapoport, both sides have been actively negotiating for the past several months. Agreed, Brissett is due for a raise. Yankees and Pirates officially rained out. They'll play a day-night doubleheader on Wednesday. I'm Chris Perfett.
14: Are you ready?
15: Oh, boy.
14: For this?
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22: Hey. That's us, man. And it's another day, another dollar. It's a Taco Tuesday, and we're all on the edge of our seat.
23: Tuesday.
22: Where's it going? Where's it going?
23: No, I'm waiting for tacos. Waiting for LeBron's decision, and it's not only affecting the NBA and the schedule and what teams are doing, it's affecting other players. It's affecting other free agents. It's affecting our show. Can we make an announcement already, LeBron? Thank you.
22: It's affecting our show.
23: Covino and Rich.
22: It is interesting to be sitting on big news that you know the world is waiting for. Not many people have that power.
23: Yeah, no. And he's got it all by the cojones. Covino and Rich, we be rocking out. Let's go. Fox Sports Radio with Danny G and Iowa Sam. Perfett is on the anchor desk today. He's on the updates. And anchor we appreciate banker. He's our anchor banker.
24: It's going to be crazy when he has breaking news that LeBron chose Sacramento.
22: LeBron chooses.
13: Don't tempt me.
22: The Pelicans.
13: Yeah, the Charlotte Bobcats, they're not even a team anymore.
22: We're gonna have a lot of fun today, I promise you that. If anything, you can guarantee these 2 hours are going to be full of just fun. You have a good time. Love hanging with you guys. Easy 2 hours of our day. Let's go.
23: We're Tacos Locos forever. And

0: afternoon. Pretty quiet afternoon around Troup County and LaGrange right now as far as the traffic goes. It looks pretty good coming off from the hospital, approaching Mark, and that intersection stays busy. And we had a little bit of a backup earlier right there around Hamilton and Whitesville Road, but the interstates are wide open. I'm Art Badman, Marine Man. That's your total traffic.
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0: Good afternoon. Pretty quiet afternoon around Troup County and LaGrange right now as far as the traffic goes. It looks pretty good coming over from the hospital, approaching Mark, and that intersection stays busy. And we had a little bit of a backup earlier right there around Hamilton and Whitesville Road, but the interstates are wide open. I'm our bad man, Mary Mann. That's your total traffic.
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8: Man, I'm not a fan of this play of the day, bro. Covino and Rich live from the Fox Sports Radio studios. Taco Tuesday. Are we going to get a LeBron answer or what?
9: Nah, Rich Paul. Rich Paul saying that he is not going to let anyone, including the commissioner, pressure him to make a decision sooner than later.
8: Well, Big Poppy would appreciate this. I do not. It's time for our tie rack play of the day. The Red Sox figured out a way to get it done again.
9: Nah.
10: Caleb swings and drives one high in the left field. It is way back. It is gone.
8: Wow.
10: More Fenway magic.
9: More Fenway magic.
11: That sounded like a movie highlight.
9: I was going to say, very much encapsulating the World Cup vibes days later, right? The Red Sox, that's 14 in a row. Do you feel that? Do you feel the footsteps of the Red Sox, Yankees fans?
8: I feel them picking up some steam for sure. But
9: second longest winning streak in franchise history.
8: Think about this. They went from sellers to right back in it. Like, Yankees were talking about Sonny Gray and Chapman and, you know, who they could possibly get.
9: Oh, I thought you said Sonny Anderson from the Food Network.
8: I love him. He's a former Yankee. I'm just drawing a blank. You know, Sonny from Cocoa Puffs.
9: You know, Sonny.
8: That guy.
9: Hey, Sonny.
8: And now the Red Sox right back in the mix with their 14 wins in a row. Boston's second longest win streak in franchise history, courtesy of Red Sox Radio Network, our Tire Rack Play of the Day.
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8: Nobody's cooler than you, Sonny.
9: It's even more upsetting. And again, Danny, I've been such a good boy about not talking about the Mets too much. Have I not been?
8: There's nothing to talk about.
12: Yeah.
8: They're god awful. And who wants to hear about them?
12: Not too bad.
9: Yeah, you're right.
12: You had like a 2-minute segment yesterday.
9: Yeah, I know. Danny limits my Met banter. But isn't it wild to think teams like the Red Sox and the Phillies, who did start out equally terrible?
8: Yeah, they turned it around.
9: Phillies decide to fire their manager when the Mets said, no, we're sticking with Mendoza. Phillies been the hottest team in the NL since. They're right in the mix. The Red Sox. They found a way to turn the season around. Meanwhile, the Mets just still, again, third worst team in Major League Baseball.
8: And that's fine, but that payroll is way up there. So everybody on hold, hang tight. We do appreciate it. And I want to make this clear, too. You got to think about the world today. And we're not screaming up at the clouds like the old guys. The truth. Go to any restaurant, any store. You're never greeted in today's world by the young people. They have no respect for you. They don't care. Look, I'm the dad of a teenage girl. I see her friends. I see her attitude. Young people have a lack of respect. So I'm not saying that you should go around smacking people. I'm not saying I would go around smacking people.
9: You want to.
8: But I'm saying...
12: I'm saying that's your daydream.
8: Yeah. I felt it refreshing when I saw this old guy do it to this young man. He's a young man who didn't stand up when he asked him to stand up at the national anthem.
9: It's the same way where you see a video on social media of like a drunk idiot. And when you're like, oh, they're going to fall, aren't they? Oh, they fell. You know, you get joy out of that sometimes. Watching a punk get smacked by an old guy, awesome.
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16: 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You scream. We all scream. Because Wendy's famous small classic Frosty is just a buck for a limited time. More screaming. Happy screaming. Summer screaming. Dollar small classic Frosty screaming! But please don't scream in the drive-thru. It hurts the employees' ears. Get a $1 small classic Frosty for a limited time, only at Wendy's.
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Welcome to Tuesday, Georgia friends. Good morning to you. Partly to mostly cloudy skies is the plan. And yes, again, I'm not going to be ruling out a stray shower or thunderstorm. Highs for later this afternoon. We're going to zip on right back into those low 90s. I hope your morning treat.

0: You'll hear from voice actors like Ashley Johnson and Troy Baker.
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0: And we'll be talking to some of the developers who created the game from the ground up.
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10: And here's what you need to know.
12: The Carolina Panthers have placed offensive tackle Taylor Morton on the non-football injury list. He will miss the start of training camp, but also potentially part of the regular season. Morton was revealed to have been diagnosed with blood clots in his lung in June. He should be missing part of the regular season. Also going on the Panthers NFI list is starting quarterback J.C. Horn. He just needs stitches after cutting his foot while running. The Miami Dolphins and linebacker Jordan Brooks have agreed to a three-year, $51 million extension. The Yankees and Pirates are officially rained out. They'll play a day-night doubleheader on Wednesday. Meanwhile, manager Aaron Boone, joining a Yankees podcast, announced that pitching ace Max Fried is set to return next week after more than 2 months on the injured list. The Asian Tour announced a strategic alliance with the PGA and DP World Tour in Europe. This move signals the end of the Asian Tour's relationship with LIV Golf. I'm Chris Perfett.
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10: Just two guys with East Coast roots.
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13: Yeah, buddy. Welcome to the show that never ends. And it really doesn't, because I'm on social media all night long. Fighting with people. Fighting with people. And
15: he's like he's the Mexican Jerry Lewis.
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13: 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Danny G is our producer, and he prepared Last One Standing this hour. It's multiple choice. It's your chance to win some prizes. We play on Tuesdays. And, of course, Sam is here, our sound architect. Perfett's hanging out. Thank you, Fox Sports Radio Nation, for putting up with us. We be rocking out. Let's go.
15: Sam's an architect? That's why he carries around those blueprints like he's Mike Brady?
13: Yeah, why'd you think?
15: Oh. What's up, Sammy, sweetheart?
16: I'm an architect. George Costanza.
15: Could I wish everyone... Well, especially one guy in particular. I know. I feel like you're going to get a stomach ache when I tell you this story. So, Danny, your stomach's going to drop. Are you ready? I'm wishing a speedy recovery to athletic Joshua Kuroda Grauer. He ruptured his testicle last night. A foul ball hit him in the junk, and he ruptured his nut.
17: He was just in the All-Star game.
15: Can you imagine, I'm nothing silly about it. I just feel bad for the dude. Imagine, you see a guy hit a ball with his ankle or foot, and you're like, oh, that's got to hurt. Ball bounced up, ruptured his testicle.
13: Was he wearing a cup?
15: No, well, he had surgery, and now he's on the IL. So certainly not the injury you want. You don't want any injury, but doesn't it give you the

Welcome to Tuesday, Georgia friends. Good morning to you. Partly to mostly cloudy skies is the plan. And yes, again, I'm not going to be ruling out a stray shower or thunderstorm. Highs for later this afternoon. We're going to zip on.

0: law enforcement agency in the land. I'm Ed Helms, host of Snafu, Season 2, Medburg. The story of a daring heist that exposed J. Edgar Hoover's epic FBI snafu. Hear the incredible true story that almost got buried.
1: I was told that it might not be published the next day or might not be published ever.
0: As told by the ordinary citizens who took extraordinary measures.
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0: To expose J. Edgar Hoover's secret FBI.
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7: Games and a rain delay at the start. It's looking like it could be a long one. Baltimore at Boston rained out. They'll play a doubleheader on Wednesday. The Red Sox have won 14 in a row. Boston pitcher Ranger Suarez should come off the IL this week. The Yankees' home game against Pittsburgh is rained out. They'll play a doubleheader on Wednesday. The Yankees second in the AL East. Just game and a half behind the Rays. Tampa Bay at Toronto coming right up. Twins out to a 1-0 lead on the Guardians. Bottom of the second inning. First baseman Christian Walker of Houston returning tonight after hip tightness. White Sox shortstop Colson Montgomery out after he fouled a ball off his leg. Diamondbacks outfielder Corbin Carroll returns tonight against the A's after a hyperextended elbow. The Dolphins gave All-Pro linebacker Jordan Brooks a 3-year extension. Panthers starting right tackle Taylor Moten will miss some regular team.
8: One guy is happily divorced. One guy is happily married. One guy gets called daddy by his three beautiful daughters. One guy got a credit card approval. One guy won a state high school basketball championship. One guy only covered a state high school basketball championship. One guy's been inducted into three halls of fame. One guy has only mopped a hall. Does this seem weird to anybody else?
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